Northwest corner, 558 North Bottom Road, 558 North Bottom Road, Cross Street, Snow Hill Road, Perrytown Road. Got a 72-year-old female. Stroke, not breathing. Chest compressions is being performed right now.

456-062-57. Repeating 456-062-57.

1 WFA out of Nash, damage to property, also 1 OFA out of Nash, communicating for it.

0: Station 2, Warren County. Be advised, Station 2 will be doing a control burn at the intersection of Terrell Street and Harmon Street, if you get any calls in this area.
1: 10-4.

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0: It's 10-4. That subject has been located and returning back to the residence. County would be 10-8. 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
0: Yeah.

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Sam's going to be referenced to cardiac audio fire department on scene.

0: Central Hicksboro Townsville, Vance County Fire Department. Hicksboro Townsville, Vance County Fire Department. Need to respond to 38 Ramblewood Lane, 38 Ramblewood Wood Lane. Put to a fire alarm, cross its Crowder Lane, dead end. It's clear at 2019.
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Your response to a 53-year-old female conscious and breathing. Advise that she's been vomiting, feels dizzy, and faint. She did advise that she's a diabetic. She's not sure if that's the issue tonight. Clear 2022.

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0: 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We'll be making contact with residents.
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2: 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If I have kids are riding 4-wheelers, want to see them take off.
3: They're it.
1: C-14 Central. Assign that to me, please.
2: Yeah.

0: Tekrar ayarlamalıyım ben.
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0: Peace.
1: Good.
0: You 25 back out to 94 West Beverly Lane, 94 West Beverly Lane. I know a mental subject, the caller is advising that the Victoria Ward subject is stating she wants to harm herself. No weapons, asking for law enforcement to come and get her.
1: 10-4. David 15 Central, I'll be around with David 14.
0: Yeah, well.

0: EMS South, respond emergency traffic to 240 Old Thomas Lane, 240 Old Thomas Lane, in reference to a 68-year-old male conscious and breathing, chief of light heat exposure. There is a change in skin color, central clear, 2048.
1: Hey, Ms. Rex.
0: Hello.
1: Trouble on this thing, of course.
0: Negative.
1: Copy that. I got out on foot at the party pickup and was asking people in the area. Nobody called the police. 1024 G. George.
0: Civil.

0: Medic 5, sir.
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1: 10-4.
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0: Position to intercept reference 1060. I-40 eastbound from the 312. Eastbound from the 312. Union position advised.

0: Central 3, 25.
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1: Go ahead.
0: 10-4, records him at sports. The long company called back and advised you can 10-22.
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0: So I got 1060 activity, 200 Ridge Road, the Sterling Apartment, Sterling Park Apartments. Had a Victoria calling, advising that a subject was knocking at her door. She advised that she went to look out the window, no one was there. She advised that her number was 236C, as in Charlie. You can check them out.

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1: Yeah.
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0: Go ahead.
1: Be clear, call no bottom around that camera. If you feel
0: 10-4. Go ahead.
2: Clear North Main. Fire Department handled things. They canceled us when we got on scene back in service, and that station was

0: 303.
1: You can clear Unit 39 from this call. I'm going to be remaining on scene with EMS 11. Okay.

0: 10 to 20 Adam.
1: Yeah.
0: So I was this motorist in the area of 215 southbound I-85, 215 southbound I-85. See a white Honda Civic with a flat tire. I believe he advised he is partially in the roadway. There's a language barrier.
1: 10-4.
2: Three levels, so you can put that in my holding.
0: Temple.

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0: Spoke to a maintenance person named James. He advised a couple kids are running through the complex, banging and kicking on doors. Same clear thing to an engineer.

0: Warren County EMS, this is the first responder. Thank you for responding to emergency traffic at 225 Cool Spring School Road, 225 Cool Spring School Road, Park Street, Dalton, Martin Luther King, Jr. Boulevard, Tower Road. Got an 86-year-old female, bro.
1: Four's in route, Cool Springs.
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Warren County Unit around Cool Spring School Road. 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Advised one side of her mouth is slightly off. Also advised something had gotten dizzy and fell out. It's conscious now. Careful.

0: 311-1023.
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2: 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So it's going to be 252-204-5863. 252-204-5863. 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
0: 29, you can clean it. I didn't know who it was to call. 10-4.

0: Wait a minute, 1080, yeah, we're...
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0: 29-10. 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Where's it at, 21? You clear today? Yeah, we're all in the 911 line.
1: 10-4, she did.
0: 10-4.
2: Is that the second time or not?
0: 10-4, it's the second time.
2: 10-4, give it one more chance.
0: 10-4.
2: That's if you want to intervene.
0: Well, I'll wait. Now, Warren County, you can clear me from this cardiac call, 10-8, my part.
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0: 25 is back there. Connecting. Just collect some weapons.
1: 29, where can you show me back around to that cardiac call?
2: Careful.
3: Back to 19.
0: Yeah, not connecting. Just routine traffic. Just need some help collect weapons. That's all. He advised he wanted to collect it.
3: Yeah.
4: I was going to say.
1: 10-4.

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0: 10-4, can you have some notes for me? That vehicle is out of the roadway. They have contacted Fred Towing to come out and assist them with the tire. PD is H Henry tonight.

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0: We're en route to Mariah Ferrum. Beginning mileage 160289, 160289.2.

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Subject has dash cam. Name is going to be Daniel. Public service is 919-614-0013. Repeating 919-614-0013. Go ahead.

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1: No, I see 446, but.
0: 10-8, phone call is returned.

EMS 4 to Warren County. We'll be out at Moriah Param, ending mileage 160301, 160301.5.

0: 919-495-5258. Speak to a Patsy Lewis. Reference that she found a chicken receipt that 7 a.m. that stated that $500 was taken out of her account.
1: It's awesome.
0: Tiff.

0: Right.
1: Well, you can reopen it, actually. I just got 1014 from 29 that this occurred in Warrenton at Peak Smith. You can reopen it this time to 201.
0: Okay.

0: Yeah, I will do one.
1: Go ahead.
0: If I got 1021 for you.
1: Go ahead.
0: 919-495-5258. 919-495-5258. Speak to a Patsy Lewis, reference to that checking receipt that stated $500 been taken out of her account, and the same happened at Pete Smith.
1: Several.

0: 311.
1: 10-4, respond to 19 Country Club Drive, 219 Country Club Drive, service 1063. Debris in the roadway, possibly a piece of a bumper. No one to speak with.
0: Yeah, 4, 1017.

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0: Near US 1 northbound on ramp. Show me out with the tractor trailer that's partially 1053 in the roadway.

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0: Like, it's gonna be a 1050 vehicle versus deer. 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

0: 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You can change your nature to 1054. 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

0: That's 325. Ten four, respond 200 West Andrews Avenue, Antiques and Tobacco, many more. 200 West Andrews Avenue, reference to 1050. PD only. Subject's going to be in the PDA of saying decline EMS. It's going to be a Chevrolet truck, white in color, and a silver in color Malibu.
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0: For a respond to 1727 North Garner Street, budget host in, reference to civil disturbance. Caller advised some type of disturbance. Two women ran away. Advised there's a male still insane. Unknown weapons. No injuries. Nothing physical. Call advised they're in room 203.
1: Ten four.
0: Also be advised the caller locked the females out of the room, and the women are gone at this time.
1: Ten four.

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0: It's a crash 1500. It was a pickup plates, insurance stop, termination date 09/11/2022, inspection violation, last suspected 02/28/2022.

0: 10-4, respond 220 Red Oak Road, apartment 208, repeating 220 Red Oak Road, apartment 208, reference to an assault. A Celia subject ran into the caller's home and started fighting with her. Subject is no longer on scene at this time.
1: 10-4, 10-17.
0: Civil.

Century EMS Central, EMS Central, you respond 220 Red Oak Road, 220 Red Oak Road, apartment 208, nurse an assault. And caller's advising that she's hurting after a fight. It's clear, 4 down after midnight.

0: Go.
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1: 10-4. This is the fourth building on the right.
2: Repeat that sensor.
1: Enforcement advised, it's the fourth building on the right.

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0: Give me 1025-2889 Wilderness Mill Road, 2889 Wilderness Mill Road. That's your trespassing call. That clarifies with Trayvon Durham. Advising he's going to come to her back door and is going to come in. Caller is advising she does not see him at this time. The caller is advising that the male told her he was hiding in the bushes. We're trying to gather further.
1: Damn.
2: Central being right a little.
0: Table.

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0: Yeah, that business was Roses, correct? What was the alarm activation point?
1: Routine rear stop middle motion.

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0: King 5392. 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
0: 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Yvonne, 5398.
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0: $5392 V2015 Chevy Cruze be a nice small 271 Ready Road warrants in place that is active.
1: Several, then.

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0: Well, RF is an alarm. Everything appears to be locked and secure. You can edit in a note.
1: Well,

to first responder there for Bensonville 3. This is Honda 107 King Drive, 107 King Drive. I still have Honda's read and I dead end. Same way for medical loan that came in. Was a 92-year-old female. That's a no lockbox key. 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

0: Go ahead.
1: Four, just received a call from a Jordan Hicks, advised that his ex, Talia Jefferson, also damaged the inside of his white Nissan Altima at this location. The caller is standing by at 104 King Street. We put their public service in the cab note.
0: Campbell.
2: Company advised that her legs are swollen from medication that she has pain and breathing problems. She advised she is alone in a wheelchair and weighs 130 pounds.

Watchtower Town EMS. I think it's responding. Charlie responds at 263 Macon Amber Road, 263 Macon Amber Road, crossing Elm Street, Harristown Road. That is 71-year-old female, back bank.

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1: MS South, respond non-emergency traffic to 430 Briggs Road, 430 Briggs Road, in reference to a 62-year-old female, conscious and breathing, complaining of nearly fainting. Caller advised that she's sweating after going to the bathroom. Central clear, 33.

0: 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Should come back to an Acura NDX. Yeah.
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0: Hello. For the last 4 days, also is having some chest pain, chest discomfort. Patient believes it's coming from heartburn.

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0: To Henry Nora, Young David 2, 881, 8 Henry 5, 005, 40.

0: For a long portion, I saw the patient on the front porch waiting on arrival.
1: Yeah, we're waving to pull up.

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1: We got a 1046 at the bank, ATM, 114 East Market Street. If I was at zone 21, ATM sets a Nokia over.
2: Hey, if I'll be around.

Look on the map and see where the 263 is. We go from 241 and the very next house is 266. It's not showing anything for 263.

0: Go ahead.
1: The machine appears to be intact. Doesn't look like anybody's tampered with it. However, the screen is glitching. They're probably going to have to just contact somebody in the morning for maintenance. Can you clear me tonight?
0: 10-4.
2: Right there, when you get to the old Commissioner Powell's house, it's going to be a white fence on your left. Take that path on the left, and it's going to be that last door wide towards the left. Going to the left end.
3: That's the previous Commissioner's house.
2: 10-4. Should be that next driveway.
3: Remember real quick. Open it again.
2: 10-4.
0: Her and her son are in the house. Her son is in a wheelchair, and the lock is going off in his truck. He doesn't see anyone. Just want somebody to come out.
4: 10-4, be around.
0: 10-4.
2: B3, but she just gave the wrong street. She said making Emra, but it's gonna be Emra's own. Same as calling in by the daughter. She doesn't live there.
0: Her residence will be small driveway and a beach home. Target, great view underneath the carport in the yard.
4: 10-4.

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0: Round body or square type?
2: 2018 Pilot NC28 Lincoln Adam X-ray 2387. 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

0: 25 of 21, 23. Female is Talia Jefferson, roughly about 5'5" in height, heavy set, black male, black female.
1: This may not be her then. I'm looking at a light skinned female in red braids.

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Need to respond, 474 Powell's Mill Road. 474 Powell's Mill Road. Cross over Baltimore Church Road to Baltimore Road. 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Have a 77-year-old female, weighs 140 pounds.

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0: Do we have to go through a gate? 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Because the gates and everything are closed where they were telling us to go through. We're showing that on the map.
1: Negative. You don't have to go through the gate. It's going to be the driveway to the left. Keep to the left. Go through the fence. It should be a double wide to the left. 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
0: It's across the driveway they're going into. We'll try this other driveway.
1: Negative. Just go to the left. Logically, there to the left, not the gate.
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0: Neither's responding. A 911 hang up at 366 Stagecoach Road. Unable to dial, same back, came through as a 911 2.
1: Simple.

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And she also advised there'll be back near the wood line.

0: Rolling.
1: Hey, for you, Davis. 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
0: All right, careful.

0: 11. But then it's two different key holders, no answer.
1: Six is Scottish in. Caller advised that a Kadeem Johnson and her tires and the PVA of same. He's Middleburg on a gold Honda displaying 1028 William Adam Boy 2485.
2: .23 or .21. One of y'all take care of that for him.
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4: .0335 .16 .0335 Route 9, Pam Henderson.
5: Yeah,

0: 10-4, called back multiple times, going straight to voicemail.
1: We made contact with the patient.
0: Civil.

0: 10-5 Central. I'll be out with a 1060 vehicle at car like being tackled. 1028. Tom Charles Robert 5547. Tom Charles Robert 5547.
1: Okay. 10-4 Charles 14. I also have a pending call on area 2833 Nutbush Road, reference to a female banging on subject's door. The fact that she's been beat up by her boyfriend.

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1: Go ahead.
0: 10-4, could you re-advise of that last traffic you get, gave out? I can be inside of CNP.
1: Received 2833, 2856 Nutbush Road. Someone's banging on the side of the house. And also had another caller advise, a female that advised that she's been assaulted by her boyfriend.
0: 10-4, I'll be in real.

0: 321.
1: Good. 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
2: I'm 10-4.
1: 10-4.

0: 对。
1: We received an additional call in reference to the Nutbush Road, and they stated that it was possibly a white female wearing a two-sided and bell-bottom pants. It looks like she's walking a break to Sarah Lake bait and tackle.
0: Ten four. That might be the female that just walked over here. She's a black female. She doesn't want you to talk to me.
1: Okay, yeah, 10-4.
2: Just that for me.

0: the 14th Central. Just be advised, that was the female that was knocking on those people's doors.
1: General.
0: Be advised, she has not been assaulted.
1: General.

0: Just make it okay that we did close and secure two roll-up doors. And they can call in when they come in, if anything's missing.
1: Careful.

0: 10 for you, you arrived, you did locate that female subject from that bush road. 10
1: 4. I'm out speaking with them right now.
0: 10 4. Be advised, one of the callers at 2833 Nutbush Road would like you to come by and speak with him when you're finished, but he did request that you turn your lights on when you came in the driveway so he knew it was an officer.
1: 10 4.

0: Hey, Larkin, what was the phone number that it came from?
1: 910. 14, sir. Go ahead. Those individuals are standing by at the gas station.
2: Campbell.

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However, she's afraid to go outside. 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
1: EMS 4.
0: 160361. 160361. Out of service from around there.
1: TN
0: 4.
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1: Go ahead.
0: Avenue Drive, cruisers. There was trespassing. A Quentin Gooch is 1023 asking customers for money, refusing to leave. So he's wearing a gray shirt and dark colored pajama pants.
2: Sign out to me.
0: 321, 10-4.

0: EMS 411 here. 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
1: 10-4, we'll be right there. You're what, Chairman Lane, the Carlisle?
0: I can't almost turn.
1: 10-4.

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1: subject left with a verbal warning. 10-8, D. David.

0: 14 Central, I'm on 1060 vehicle at Petrol Mart.
1: Civil.
0: Mary David Williams, 6578. Mary David Williams, 6578.

0: go ahead.
1: Same. It's just taking a nap before they get back on the road. 10-8-8, Hunter.
2: Tivel, please be subject to sleeping in the first.
0: Tivel.
2: Male. Okay, it appears to be a male subject.

0: since 320 Adam.
1: Yeah.
0: 10-4, be advised, we have Tyrone Davis outside of the office at this time. Advising he would like a 1059 to the ER reference to suicidal thoughts.
1: Yeah, we advise who that is.
0: 10-4 to Tyrone Davis.
2: 10-4.

0: This is David Fortune.
1: Ed.
0: 10-4. Can you respond to 911? I have a male subject, Tyrone Davis. Requesting law enforcement escort him to the hospital as he's having suicidal ideations.
1: 10-4.
2: Was that dispatched out to the city?
0: 10-4, they're en route. They also requested a deputy.
2: Okay.

0: 3:23 Central. Check. My name, DOV. Last name Davis. First name Tyrone. Tyrone Davis. The birth given was 11/9/1978.
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0: Central Sioux Station 1 and 2, have a fire alarm, 74 Terrace Avenue, 74 Terrace Avenue. Someone's calling about the homeowner. Advisor, her smoke alarm is going off in the hallway, Central Clear, 338.
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0: Control, David Forte. So I'm on the escort for a param. I have a patient who was taken in by EMS requesting a ride home to 1801 Warren Timmeroo.
1: 10-4.

0: I'm MPH-2-1801 Warrington Road, 1 mile on board, providing 1059 starred miles on road. Four zero seven four six.
1: 10-4-0-4-9.

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Respond emergency traffic. 103 Mason Street. 103 Mason Street. Respond to a 49-year-old male, conscious and breathing. Responds that he's having left side body pain from the head to the hip. Advised he possibly has another clot. He also advised that his left shoulder is cold. Abnormal breathing. Six clear, 424.

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0: 10-4, respond 800 Avenue Drive, cruisers, repeating 800 Avenue Drive, cruisers, reference trespassing. Quentin Gooch is back on the property at this time, black male, gray t-shirt, pajama pants. He's going around asking for money, circling the gas station at this time.
1: Careful.

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0: 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Thank y'all.
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MS North, Hicksboro First Responders, respond emergency traffic, 888 Big Thames Road, 888 Big Thames Road. Respond to 85-year-old male, conscious and breathing, complaining of breathing difficulties, Central Clear 512.

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0: 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Turns to an 85-year-old male, conscious and breathing, having difficulty breathing, clammy, and having cold sweats. Search clear, 0516.
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0: Have a public service in reference to 2889 Weldon Mill Road. Mr. Durham advised his child, Celeste White, canceled his bank card and got it sent to her. His number's in the CAD notes.
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Holly Haley, available Johnson County car, 1054, property damage only. I'm 35 northbound near the 94 mile marker. I'm 95 northbound. C652, 1054, property damage only. I'm 95 northbound near the 94 mile marker. A gray Chevrolet Silverado has a shattered windshield from a rock that fell off a dump truck just in 14, 1612, just north of the 95 mile marker. This time, go ahead.

Raleigh to Emmyville, Nash County cars, 1082, I-95 northbound rest area, I-95 northbound rest area in Dorchess, in Nash County car advice. I-95 northbound rest area in Dorchess for Red 4 transit van, out of fuel, go ahead.

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1: Good.
0: On 1050 vehicle, Avenue, we've gotten multiple calls on it. Caller stating that it is a black Mercury or Buick SUV with subjects either sleeping in the thing or they're using Signal 51 inside of it.
1: 10-4.
2: .342 Central, I'll be in there as well.

0: 28 from Spectre.
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0: Central Unit 7 Officer Rose. I was advising the male subject can be a Dennis Pendergrass. She's also advising that he caught a ride. There's another male subject there on a blue and colored Ford pickup truck. They're still arguing at the time. She wouldn't advise what he stole from her.
1: Check them. Check everybody for 29th if you can get names.
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0: EMS Central. Respond emergency traffic. 161 Kings Road, 161 Kings Road. Be responding to a 76-year-old female complaining of severe onset of headache. Central clear, 742.
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0: valet to any available Johnson County car, 1021 in reference to a 1050. Property damage only, Little Road near Rhodes Road. Little Road near Rhodes Road. Let's see, 647, 1021 in reference to a 1050. Little Road near Rhodes Road. A gray Chevrolet Traverse struck a deer around 1250 this morning. Public services in CAG, go ahead.
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0: mile marker. Past the black Ford with the trailer, unable to maintain lanes. Partial North Carolina 1028. Mary Adam, partial North Carolina 1028. Authority still 0757, cabby 894.
1: 10-4. Charles Henry 12, Central 1041.
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1: Burwell Avenue from Chestnut to Garnet Street will be closed. 40 to Duke Energy, just clear 813.

37. LSC 637, just 1014, placed the 1021 on you in CAD. Believe this is going to be the truck from your earlier 1054 so that you can have that information that you were requesting to talk to him from the owner of the company. Go ahead.

0: Rogers, respond, non-emergency, 419 Sunrise Avenue, 419 Sunrise Avenue. Sam's going to make reference to a lift assist, approximately 200 pound male. Since clear, 823.
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0: 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Engine six and rough.
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2: Three Charles Avenue, attention Johnson County cars, 1080. I-40 eastbound from the Wake County line. White Volvo SUV unable to maintain lanes. Authority still 0824 Cavity 894.
3: 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He's also harassing customers.

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To 418 Sunrise Avenue, 419 Sunrise Avenue, reference a 90-year-old engine 6, all 3, question EMS, 1018. That's clear, 829.

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1: As Medic 5 is en route, do you have any more information on the nature of the call?
2: 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Frank came in as a list assist call.
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1: Right.
0: 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Proper owner came to retrieve the vehicle. And clear same, 1080 David. Vehicle's out the roadway.

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0: All right.
2: Ocean, George, Lincoln, Edward. 11/24/1982, Chick, North Carolina, and Florida.
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Policy 840, Justin 14, number 1078, pending. Nine Tomer near Ash Tomer Road for Black 4 Fusion with Virginia 1028, displayed in CAD. County advised that the vehicle's been there since July 10th. Go ahead.

David Audrey had a St. Augustine Florida license, negative 10.9.

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1: 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And another one's going to be a 1011 over rent at 478 Big Room Creek Lane.
0: You're going to sign a Big Room Creek Lane to me.

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0: 10 AA Adam. 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

0: Have a call, I-85, 213 southbound. Soon for me a black Toyota Avalon, going about 20 miles an hour, keeps running off the road with Maryland plates. I have a subject behind her. I've she's ran off the road several times. She's getting off at the Dagny Drive exit. The black Toyota Avalon with Maryland plates.
1: 324 Central, you can assign that to me. I'll be around.
2: 43, is that right?
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0: Charles 11 Central.
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0: 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At Avalon, right in front of that Honda.

0: Central 324. Comes back to a... The Avalon Black and Color to a Dolly Ganac and a James Ganac out of Woodbury, Maryland. Same back.
1: Well, the magistrate has obviously papers for subject RD and MPH. Yeah.

Washington, Station 3, Station 3, Fire Department, Station 2, Station 2, Fire Department, Warren County EMS. Need to respond, 3, correction, 734 U.S. Highway 158 Business West, 734 U.S. Highway 158 Business West, Street, West Ridgeway Street, Tar Heel, Tar Avenue. The Warren Lunar Explorers have a smoke alarm, hall office smoke times 2.

0: He's having some alarm issues. Not a technician. You can clear this one, X-ray.
1: Oh, yeah.
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1: 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Nothing visible from the outside.
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1: What? 1063
0: in the area of 1610 West Andrews Avenue. It's going to be just north of the city limits. Remember, it's crash detection.
1: Civil.
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0: 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Haley, reference report from stolen phone out of delivery package.

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1: There he is.
0: 5, T-Tom, B-Boy, R. Robert, T-Tom, 3, 4, 1, 1, 2, S-Sam, 3, 2, 1, 6, 2, 3.

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FS-20.

0: 28, coming back to a 2010 Audi A5. 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
1: 10-4. Pull me out with a Toyota Tundra at this plane at 1028 US 1 northbound. Before the exit, Bank of Millbrook.

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1: 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Hey, Adam. Reference to the IBC. 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
3: 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Hey, Adam, B-Boy.
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5: Traffic 1104 Shirley Drive, 1204 Shirley Drive. He was pointed to approximately 70-year-old female. His name is disoriented. Grandson advised he went to pick her up for doctor's appointment. She's breathing, but very disoriented. Central clear, 1021.

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0: 10-4, do you want me to use it as rotation?

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Respond, emergency traffic, Henderson Nursing, 2275 Run Creek Road. Symptom being referenced to an 84-year-old male. Got some breathing. Chief complaint is tachycardic at this time. Showing 150 at resting. Does have a history of AFib. Since clear, 1029.

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City Flower, respond to Terrace Avenue, White Oak Drive. Terrace Avenue, White Oak Drive. Reference a tree and lines down, blocking the roadway. 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
2: Yeah, well, we got it taped off all the way around it. Freak Palm Home phone is there. They're going to stand by. I'm going to stay there.
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0: 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Has been trying to reach, get in touch with Carnal because of they was told to reach back out to him to find out when those items would be returned.
1: Farewell.

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0: It's 967 South Spectre Drive. Female advised she came out and hit. She's in the PVA. Same for Gray Honda Pilot. Central 343.
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0: Suspicious vehicle, subway, North Garnet. 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

0: you clear that one, B-Boy, and put me on another one, and the OCA and hold it open.
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0: 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Okay,
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0: 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Are you going to need any further?
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0: Central Charles 12.
1: Vincent Hall Road, lot 4. Caught one's what project on his brother, Ronnie Hampstead. No contact in about a week. Just checked through prior. EMS responded out there and transported on July 12th. Reference chest pain.

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1: Victor MPH.

0: flood watch remains in effect through Thursday. Flash flooding may be caused by excessive rainfall. Again, a watch remains in effect through Thursday evening. Flash flooding may be caused by excessive rainfall. Warren County Clear, 1154.
1: Six, Director.

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1: 10-4.

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0: Marshall Walker. I was going to be able to make contact with that male subject. He's 10-8 EL with this traffic.
1: 10-4.

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1: Dental, Granville County is requesting the EMS unit reference a non-emergency call, 207 Elm Street in Oxford. 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

have worked out of public service, also possible warrant service at Camellia Gardens. 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Coworker is on scene at this time. She's requesting someone come out and file same.

subjects at 114 Corbett Road calls us. 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She has no trespassing signs. There's three subjects that have gone into her there. Two other subjects smoking. She's unsure if they're using Signal 51 or not. And she wants to remain anonymous.

0: 435. What's up, Courtney from Amps? Just been
1: 9:30, sir.
0: Demo.

0: available Franklin County car, 1050, property damage only, US 1 northbound near Holden Road, US 1 northbound near Holden Road, Franklin County car is advised.
1: C-4-39, Snow County.

0: 2275 Ruin Creek Road, Sweet Henderson Nursing, referencing an 87-year-old female that wrote that she had a fall earlier today. Is now complaining of pain. She's going to be in room 32A as an item. Let's go to 1238.
1: There's one guy that's...

0: EMS Central, EMS Central, respond, non-emergency, 232 West Andrews Avenue, 232 West Andrews Avenue. Sends me in reference to a 65-year-old female, constant breathing. She complains general sickness, complaint of pain in her rear end. It's clear, 1239.
1: Medic 4, Central.
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1: Hey, Ralph.
2: 1240.

see, caller advised that he doesn't have a company truck. He has a badge, not sure what he's doing out there. Advised he's going around knocking on people's doors. He's out there.

101, be advised, subject is wearing white sneakers, light blue jeans, gray shirt, reflective jacket, does have a badge on. Advised, unsure of race, doesn't look like he's from around here.

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8 Charles Adam, attention Vance County cars, 1080, NC 39 northbound from Haywood Wright Road, NC 39 northbound from Haywood Wright Road, 10 SUV, North Carolina 1028, John Henry Young, 5859, John Henry Young, 5859, failing to maintain lanes, authority is cell 1256, Kevy 894,

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0: Warren County. I'm running from the outside. They got some big dogs in the yard running loose. Everything appears to be secure.
1: 10-4.

0: 652, 1058 request. I-40 westbound east of the 311 mile marker for a food trailer with a flatbed tire. Correction, a food trailer with a flat tire. 1012 on the right shoulder. They're requesting a 1058 in approximately 10 minutes. Is their 1026 time? They're 1017 back to the truck at this time.
1: Exactly.

40 eastbound at the 336, I-40 eastbound at the 336 mile marker. Any Johnson County car advised? I-40 eastbound at the 336. A female subject is walking on the shoulder of the roadway. Go ahead.

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1: 1041 198 634 198 634. Also, correction on card 23.

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Sounds like we're going to attempt to see if they can get some kind of paperwork. But I'm 10 AC Charles.

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0: Any assault already occurred at Intergal Corps? Call by the assault or altercation between two adults and one minor happened about 12 o'clock today. The two suspects are together, but they are separated from the juvenile.

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0: 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It's going to be at the probation office, 945 West Andrews Avenue.
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0: Go ahead, 1014. Received a call from Northampton County in reference to some trees and limbs that were dumped in the road on River Road. Advised they have officer en route. Just wanted to make you aware in reference to the vehicle if same came this way. Advised caller couldn't advise which way same went.
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0: Pitch Fire Department, Pitch Fire Department, out of our T, 54 Road and Charlie Grissom Road. Several men referenced plan of travel on Charlie Grissom. Caller say it's between the bridge and Fairport Road. Since clear 1437.
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1: Address

0: have Zone 2 trafficking. Has that same said that he drank antifreeze. She's following him on Google Maps. Last address that she plotted him at was 170 Church Hill, 341 Old Macon Highway. Needs a welfare check done. Same would be driving a Silver Camaro, a Shields subject.
1: Okay.

0: Take that call. Copy 27.
1: 10-4.
2: 9.
0: 10, well, you want me to take that call?
2: 10-4, don't matter, you can't.
0: 10, well.
2: Central.
1: Oh, go ahead.
2: 22 from my 20 to the MO, starting mileage and ready.
1: Temple, go ahead.
2: 6-4, 274.

Attention Warren County EMS Station 2 first responders, no line of PD, need to respond, emergency traffic, 204 Washington Street, 204 Washington Street, Cross Street, German Lane, Jones Street, 62-year-old male patient, conscious and breathing, chest pains, advise he's taking three nitros.

0: Were you direct going to 204 Washington Street, medical call, pain?
1: This is Warren County. This is Washington again.
0: 204 Washington Street,

0: 324, sir. One female, 1072, from the MO to VCJ, starting mileage and ready.
1: Go with it.
0: 4275.
1: Hello.
2: Ten four.

0: 23-year-old Eunice responded, spoke to the subject on phone. She was saying, he was at a 162 Old Macon Highway. That's the last spot, that he was okay.
1: Mark Kev, 23 area.
2: Careful.
0: Crap.
2: 10-4.
1: Mark Kev here. What was the description of the vehicle he's supposed to be driving?
2: Camaro.
1: Civil car, 10-4.
2: 10-4.

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2: Warren County 223, Warren County Detention.
1: 10-4.
0: Car 36, Warren County.
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0: Sir, 130 to 151, sir.
1: 10-4.

0: All units for the welfare check. If you could check Greenwood Cemetery, caller advised his vehicle was parked at the driveway next to the cemetery.
1: Okay, 4 in route.

23-1 County. Also be advised, I just spoke to the neighbor at 162 Churchill Road. She was saying she saw a silver Camaro go down the road about 3 minutes ago.

0: 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EMS Central, respond. Emergency traffic. Alpha Residential, 2103 Oakland Avenue. This thing's going to be in reference to a 29-year-old male. Constant breathing. His complaint's going to be a fall from about 2 or 3 hours ago. Hurt his neck. Central clear, 1516.
1: Medical in and out.

0: 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It's going to be Addiction Recovery Center for Men. Reference a 60-year-old male patient, complaint of abdominal pain above the belly button. Central clear 1517.
1: Hello, sir.

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1: Sat Liz on the side of the road. The workers at college said they got a scrap vehicle that their road was coming back stolen.

0: 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Okay.
1: Those scrap vehicles and private property impounds that are stolen normally go through Highway Patrol Investigative or DMV.

0: simple menstruation is obviously papers for subject already at the hospital.
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1: .9 service at the probation office at 122 Young Street.
0: Take that 29 service.

0: 23 to Warren County. 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
1: 10-4.
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0: 1023 College Station, end of mileage when ready.
1: Eight three, eight four, eight three, eight four.

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She called, she advised a RAF subject was complaining about illegal parking in the area. He's left the scene at this time. Female caller did not want to speak to law enforcement. Just clear the area.

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0: 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Same's going to be at the front entrance.
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0: it. Have a Michael Devontello, 276 Mum Lane, Henderson, Class C active.

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1: Yeah.
0: 10-4, references traffic. No need for the OCA. I'm a supplement off the original. But you can clear me 10-8 AM.
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1: Raleigh, C441, go ahead.
0: It's going to be a SIG P365. Its serial number is going to be 6.9 millimeter. Go ahead.
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1: C441.
0: Good.
1: C441, no 29s on 66 George 013395. Also tried same with the O Ocean. Go ahead.
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1: Yeah, we don't have the phone.

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1: 10-8, you got roughly about 10-4-1.
2: Yeah. 16, Marcus.
0: Go ahead.
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1: 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Falls. Yeah. 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
1: 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Be there in about maybe 45 minutes.
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0: Charles Wilson.
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0: I don't know, I want to hang up. I'm at the 454 Randy Yancey Lane. Came in from Warren County. They advised me. Had somebody pick up whenever they called back, but they didn't say anything.

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0: 10-4, careless and reckless. 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
1: 10-4.
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have a 1021 and tag reference to a larceny of a bike at the Wise truck stop. Same has been a few days or weeks ago.

Sam, I reported armed suspect in the area of Chavasse and Arch. Chavasse and Arch. I mean, three black male subjects wearing a mask, almost carrying a long gun.

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0: I'm not sure if I talked to him about yet, but I'm 1023, 1050, US 401, EF Cotter Road, which is Franklin.

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I need, as of right now, just one 10-1 zone 3 in interpretation, no delay. I've gotten a traffic pass in 4:10:53.

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0: 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Or Raleigh C446, go ahead with your traffic.
1: Could you let American Towing know they've got it on a request on a second car? 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
0: Raleigh C446-10-4.

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1: Fired Owen Davis Park. Several calls about those subjects are shooting.
0: Ten four nine. Central, are they mapping there?
1: Ten four one, caller Matt. We have received several calls.
0: I didn't copy that last.
1: Well, we're receiving a 1099 at this time.
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2: That right. 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
0: Tim, boy, you guys staying secure?

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1: Ten to eight.
0: 10-4, staying secure. 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
1: 33 Central, 1023.
2: 10. He's alert and speaking at this time. GSW to the head.
3: 10-4.

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0: he have EMS come down Booth from Flint. Allow them not to come down Marshall, to come down Flint.
1: He's walking right there. His turn, you.
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0: 32 to 8. I'm gonna give you a 21.
1: Okay.
2: Then you go to the Marsh. 1839.
3: That's me, I'll say.
2: 1839.

one candidate can't respond to 155 Club Drive, 155 Club Drive, Cross Street, call Apple Court. Guard, disregard, huh?

0: I'm 11.
1: Go ahead.
0: Therefore, I've got a bonding out at the jail whenever the magistrate comes in.
1: Ten four central. Okay, we are assigned to one of the other also.
0: Yeah, you're right.
2: Okay, well. Day 15 central, you can assign that bond to me.

0: And we're going to be running a long ways. 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
1: Right there.

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1: Okay.
0: Last name, person, first name, Tyrell, Tom Young, Robert, Edward, Lincoln, date of birth, 6/12/1990.

0: Well, this one about you do have you sense next probably
1: yeah, right. But you said you just saw that cheap traffic to me. I'm today from that. Cheap and then a WPH.

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About loud music. His agent turned, he was just driving through, and it, when he got home from work, it was loud, and he turned, when he got in the house, he turned it down, turned it off. 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

0: is going to speak to Miss Shields in reference to her son being IVC'd earlier, has some information that needs to be sent in to somebody.
1: Ten four. Ten four. 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
2: I'm good. 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

0: Warren County, thank you. You have a call on CAD. Ten four needs you to respond in the area of 138 Fair Drive. 138 through Fair Drive. Gonna be a reference to a careless and reckless. Gonna be a white Dodge panel van doing about 70 to 80 miles per hour through the neighborhood. Almost lost control and hit a house. Keeps going in and out of the neighborhood.
1: The cross street,

EMS Central, respond 1012 Champion Street, 1012 Champion Street. Reverend, a 5-year-old female, conscious and breathing. Same stuff from a thumbtack roughly 3 hours ago. Same was poured out. Foot is now swelling due to same. Central clear 1949.